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1: Central 412 is curious which BLS unit it was and if you had any TA.
0: It'll be BLS 403. Standby break. BLS 403. One Charlie.
2: Number 403.
0: Do you have ETA?
2: It's going to be 12 minutes.
0: Central copy. 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
2: We had an error in our GPS. It's actually only going to be 6 minutes.
0: Okay.
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2: 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We'll go ahead and go on.
1: Central copy.

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I believe Medic 430 was trying to get a hold of you.

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If you've called for accident service fire and city housing, 11239 Gold Bar Way, number 207, Lonely Mill and Mike, Lemon Grove, 10-3-10-210 AMR, freeway traffic incident westbound 94 east of Culture One, Foxtrot One Hotel, CMT, Andrew 20, ring alarms, MCM Enterprises 9001 Prospect, 1 Indy 1 Kilo. CMT Squad 4 BLS 5 back pain, Tomo guiding hands, 10315 Everett Place, 1 Chalmeca.

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1: 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We're going to investigate a little first, and we'll advise.
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0: Informatic 257. We've gone westbound on the 94 from Lemon Grove Ave to College Grove Way. So far, we haven't seen anything. We're going to be heading down to Kelvin exit.
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0: 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Medic 79 will briefly be at Station 71 for narcotic supply.
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1: 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It sounds like the units are so far unable to locate Engine 10, Engine 210. 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
5: 210, that's a negative. We drove westbound from Living Grove Avenue. We got nothing. Negative for now.
1: 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It looks like we're unable to locate unless you get anything further from CHP.
0: Copy. Break all units westbound 94 east of College. Excuse me, cancel. Engine 2, go ahead.

0: 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I'm going to put my number in the notes if you can advise them.
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0: 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Someone used the inspector test valve, activated the alarm, it's silenced. We're going to go available.
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0: We completed a phone consult with hazmat, advised the residents to submerge in water, and then they will be disposing of it. Scene's turned over to the residents, and we're going to bill.
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0: Now we've come across a two vehicle TC right here at Greenfield. Can you initiate a response and start as a medic unit, please?
1: Copy.
0: Just an updated location. It's going to be the intersection of Greenfield and Main.
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0: 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Allergies, alpha response.
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2: 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We got the left-hand turn lane and number one lane blocked. We'll remain on scene until CHP shows up, and you can cancel the medic unit.
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0: 2 Augusta Engine 61, and 2 Augusta Medic 60. 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Unit 309. Cross Street, Strata Street. 2 Augusta Engine 61, and 2 Augusta Medic 60. 6 Charlie, 6 Delta.
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Avalon Engine A, Medic 436 stage for PD 909 Leslie Road, Unit 29, Crosby East East Avenue, 1 Charlie Lane Delta. PD's in route is going to be a stage, acknowledge stage.

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0: 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Can you start an ambulance this way?
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The Canyon Crest Apartments 1707 La Brea Street, Apartment 4, November, respond to next contact.

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0: 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T's are out.
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0: We're going to be close to that TC on Granite Hills in 208. You can have this call there on the work.
1: Copies. In 208 from Central.

Welcome for 10-2-8-3-4-30, for PD at Decker Apartments, 1127 Decker Street, Unit A Alpha. Process South 1st Street, respond Montreal Echo. PD's on scene is clear to enter for a patient that's altered.

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1: Thank you.
0: He says fuck the DLS, no code, it's available.
1: Hey, Grim, it looks like DLS 4 has been out of the call.

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1: Hey, are you guys on the shoulder of the 67 up there? Is that the best axis?
0: Hey, if I'm up here on the shoulder, you'll see a billboard. There's a road that goes down, facing that is at the top. You see that too.
1: Okay, copy.
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Pickle. 6 Charlie, 6 Dot. 58 H Street. Cross Streets, Minot Avenue, X Avenue. To Augusta Engine 52, and to Augusta Medic 51. 6 Charlie, 6 Delta.

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Here, Ranch of San Diego, Fury Lane. Respond, Charlie, person smoked over the wheel. Finish and route.

0: 78,
1: report of a fall victim on Church Road in the area of Highway 76.
0: Two 78, any other crossing?
1: Cross Highway 76.

0: 278, sending apologies. I copied at 78, and then what was the cross Highway 70?
1: On Church Road, just north of the Highway 76, Hilaria.
0: I'm sending copies to our call takers on a 911 right now. What's happening?

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1: 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Number 278, San Diego.
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1: 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Control 16, San Diego.
0: Attached Patrol 16, station fire in Fallbrook.

0: Battalion 33 for Bravo, Chief 78 in route, RA 181, engine 3387, use articles for medical rescue in the area, break. In the area of Church Road, Highway 76, respond 11 India 11 Juliet, 11 India 11 Juliet, break.
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0: Shenandoah going to 270 and 11 India. That pin that you're giving us on dialing long, was that the last cell phone reception?
1: Last year, I've received
2: San Diego, Kelly 110 Bravo, I'm so mistaken. 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

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Medical. 6 Charlie, 6 Tuff. 227 G Street. 227 GST. Cross Streets, 0 2nd Avenue, and Delmar Avenue. 2 La Vista Engine 51, 2 La Vista Medic 52, and 2 La Vista Squad 61. 6 Charlie, 6 Delta.

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1: 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Tablet's down.

0: 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Coronado Engine 36, and Coronado Medic 36. 6 Charlie, 6 Delta.
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0: It's going to be in front of Bayview Behavioral Health for call taker.
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0: Visual Lodge, Chulavista PD. As the assault has been reported that it's been yesterday.
1: Copy. Thanks for the update. Let's take that request.
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Okay. 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We're about halfway down the 125. I think we'll beat Medic 4 to that call with engine 5. 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
1: Okay, so Battalion 3, Engine 10, Engine 11 with AMR freeway traffic incident, northbound 125 south of the 8. See overturned vehicle, speed screen route 1, flash 1 off.

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1: Central Engine 210's on scene, 125 northbound to the 8 eastbound on ramp. We have one vehicle turned over. It appears we have occupants out of the vehicle and CHP on scene with medics. We're going to be investigating for injuries. This will be I-8IC.
0: Central Engine 210 on scene, one vehicle turned over, CHP on scene, Engine 210 out investigating, establishing I-8IC.
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1: After pinned, we're going to be able to handle it ourselves and the medics. We can cancel the remainder of the balance.

0: That's copy. Engine TTNMR 257 to handle. And confirm you're going to keep engine 10 for the block.
1: That's a negative. We have THP. We're going to release engine 10. I could just be seeing contact. I'll terminate IC.
0: That's copy.
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1: 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We currently don't have any splints on that exhale mask for mutual aid.
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0: Central 1.
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1: 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What's your ETA?
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3: Okay, I got it. Thank you.

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0: 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Let me know if you're available. If you need anything, call us back.
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I'm Samantha Johnson, 15. I'm reporting 68 to law enforcement, 2723 via Orange Way, crossing Austin Drive, on Charlie Winnico. Sure, turn out. It's going to be a stage. Turn out the stage.

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0: 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Cross West Main, respond on 1 Charlie Echo. Patient is the same one from earlier calling back, stating he was busy but is now ready to go to the hospital.
1: Engine 30, Medic 38. Charlie responds, are they opposite 480, alternative 68, thanks.

0: Squad 6-5. I did a note on this call and it's on the door last time. We're going to go ahead and end into this call and place it for last time.
1: I copy. We're waiting for him outside.
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1: Mouse Roger 55 is on scene, confirmed vegetation fire, approximately 150 feet in. Please be a 20 by 20 mile fuel, mile road bar, heavy fuel. We've got a type of fire establishing the NIC.
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2: Tool to set engine 55. Have seen confirmed vegetation fire approximately 150 feet in 20 by 20. Moderate fuels, moderate rate of spread, heavy fuels attacking fire, establishing KIC.

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2: 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National City Engine 31, 6 Echo, 6 Fox Trot.

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0: 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Transport Dozer 3342, Transport Dozer 3344, Brake, San Diego Fire Crew 1, Fox Fire Crew 2, Prevention 3322, Report of a Vegetation Fire, Multiple reports in the area, Echo Valley Road and Proctor Valley Road. Respond to SDU 2, Tone 5, SDU 2, Tone 5, CD attack 5 and 1, first unit seeing most in the Echo Ice.
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1: Charlie, Battalion 6 in route. Eastbound 94 Massachusetts Avenue, possibly onto the off ramp now, via solo vehicle.
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1: And then the girl engine to the name of 415 for vaccine. At the Massachusetts Charlie Station, 177 San Angeles Place. 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
0: 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They're not copying myself or engine 36.
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1: 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Is this look, attached to the echo incident that's being run in Champion by 10 o'clock an hour?
3: Central, sending Engine 26 is at scene with CSP. 94 eastbound at Massachusetts. One vehicle, half window in before they were investigating.
0: Central, is Engine 26 on scene. Dispatch location, CHP, one vehicle, blocking at number 4. Alley cab of escape, on 1894.
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2: 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I've seen some employees. Oh, it's on fire. 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
1: 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IC terminated both units. Go on, roll, heavy traffic lane.
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0: 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Engine 15 is coming up on the scene. 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

0: 2 Lotus Engine 51. Transport. 6 Echo. 6 Foxtrot. Interstate 5 northbound. ND 554. Streets. Interstate 5B off-ramp and State Route 54WB off-ramp. 2 Lotus Engine 51. 6 Echo. 6 Foxtrot.
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2: 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We have on it. 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

0: 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Water Tender 25, initial response to vegetation fire in the area of Echo Valley Road and Proctor Valley Road. 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
2: 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We determined for cardiac arrest 3227 Citrus Street, across the basement of Street Reform, Charlie 1 Delta, Harrison Road.
1: Is it T-Central Central, Charlie? Central, go ahead for 210. I'm going to push you the message, Charlie. Just came out and swap you 1311. Copy that. 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
5: Okay. The location is going to be under the 54 left side for five stop arms transition. This is a small taking fire adjacent to the transformer. No electrical involvement. Fire's being knocked down and overhead. Engine 51 will be going to roll this road.
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6: For
1: 980.
2: Okay. The fire is going to be under 54 westbound to 5 southbound transition. It's going to be a small encampment fire digging to the transformer and electrical. Fire has been knocked down and overhauled. Engine 51 will be going available shortly.
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Man, I'm going to squad 6, medic 434, I had 8, 545, East Mountain House News. Crossover was retrieved from Charlie and Delta. It's going to be for a 70-year-old female.

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Township 10 with Dave Martin, next traffic accident, North Avenue, and Lumber Grove Avenue. State T vehicle TC, possibly one ejection. Shirts is in route. One Charlie, one Echo.

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1: 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Highway 76 west of Colgrade Road, respond 10 Charlie.
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National City Quad 33. Traffic accident. 6 Echo, 6 Fox Hunt. 329 Norton Avenue. Cross Street, Paraiso Court, and East 04th Street. National City Quad 33. 6 Echo, 6 Fox Front.

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2: Metro 51, can you show us clear from hospital delay?
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0: 51, and 270, Prince Harvey.
3: San Diego 191's on scene. Seems to be two vehicles, both vehicles on roadway, checking on patients.
1: 191-2315.
3: Engine 270 from engine 191, did you have traffic?
0: Yes, affirmative. We made a left on Cold Gray Room.

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Patients can be located near the bus stops across of Palm Avenue, Rissell, and Charlie Winneco. It's going to be for 19-year-old female.

0: I mean, if I see any location, it's going to be between Cold Grid and Palma Reservation Road on Highway 26. Westbound lane is a fat clip block. We're going to need a tow.
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1: 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Hey, Ryan, do you have a BLS for medic 4th and 9th call?

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0: Squad 6, it'll be DLS 285 from Grossmont. Did you want them in place of the medics or in addition?
1: Yeah,

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0: Is 416 still responding to Jesse Avenue?
1: Affirmative.
0: I'm out.

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2: And I'll confirm 6 AMR breathing problem, 670 Avocado Avenue, come in on 1 Charlie, 1 Delta.

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1: From the, it looks like they are still on scene. They're still on scene at this time.
0: Okay.

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Vegetation fire. 6 Kilo, 6 Lima, Alpha Golf 3. 522 West 08th Street. Trolley 8ST, National City. Cross streets, Taft Avenue, as a named military road. Engine 19, and National City Engine 34. 6 Kilo, 6 Lima, Alpha Golf 3.

0: Argentina Charlie stop, approximately 5 to 6 palm trees involved in the attack and fire. We need to see.
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1: 8 9 for Metro 956 Metro, stand back for PD.
0: Charlie, there was this shutdown for the evening.
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0: Metro Medic 56, we copy, stand back.
1: Triple Nate, has the speed shut down, or do we know if the trolley is still running? If not, then we have the trolley shut down, the southbound lines at 8th Street.
2: Okay, thank you. We'll go ahead and request for Charlie to shut down. Can you repeat that? Shut down direction 0 code by 6 Charlie.

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1: 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Is this going to be a freeway fire truck?
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0: Metro Jewelers, the 957. 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

0: see Charlie was advising one more train is heading eastbound for you guys that would be the northbound lanes, and about 5 minutes after that train passes, they will be able to shut down Charlie. Metro copies. Additionally, just want to confirm if any Fed Fire units are needed, and to confirm if this is on Fed Fire jurisdiction.
1: Metro, we had a Fed Fire response with us. We canceled the majority of that response with except for one engine for water.
0: Metro copy.
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1: 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Medic 31 is closer. They're off Highway 94.

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0: 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They're at Station 31 right now, so we are going to be closer to Amazon. 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
1: You guys are going the wrong direction. Somebody on the Los Coyotes Indian Reservation, I believe you needed to take a right on the Banning.
0: Would that be Banning or Camino Sending, not you?
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0: 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If you're coming back off with car detour, you're going to make a left on the Vanning.
1: Yeah, 3395 copies. 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
0: Well, somebody, do you have the ability to see your notes on tablet notes? It's in the comment line. Some highest aisle road.
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0: 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Is there an issue going on?
1: Unknown from my side.
0: Copy. Well, can you have them come up on one, Charlie, for more details, please?

0: And I'll come for 2 into 19 98 freeway traffic incident, southbound 6 exit, 2 westbound 8, command 1 Foxtrot 1 Golf, please clean route.
1: Central, is it covering from that?
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0: 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I'll let you have it for now.
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0: Yeah, go ahead and hang out for just a few minutes. 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

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Kilo Vista Engine 51. 6 Echo, 6 Foxtrot.

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And 28874, highway 78, respond 10 Echo Tower.

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1: Cindy, you're with NJIC. We have a chance of a response. I'm sending you a full vehicle not injured.
2: 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Does you have a vehicle service?
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0: 112 traffic incident, 845 Tommy Drive, cross Boulder Lake Avenue, respond on 7 Echo 7, Parkson 7, Hotel 7 India. Do you have a central to offer?
1: Thank you, Anna.
0: Do you have medics for a few on the road?
1: Yes, I need IC. Just additional update. View this as a comms line with a phone number of 876. It's not going to be powerful, but people still contain energy from various lines. And you still can connect to Jamie.
2: I'm
1: in
2: the 416 on the phone.
0: Copy.
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4: Engine 30, I'm going to give you my firefighter, make you fire attack. 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
6: 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We'll investigate.

0: Truck 29 looks like you're approaching the scene right now. Let me have you guys go ahead and pull southbound on 13th Street. If you guys can get up on the roof and just confirm we don't have anything out there.
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0: truck 29 from IC.
1: IC from truck 29, 18 units have been secured.
0: Copy that. Interior, we're getting the greatest concentration of the odor of electrical from the Alpha Delta corner. There's a water heater in the vicinity. You see? Yeah, IC is ducting up there.
1: Stand by. I'm going to check the Alpha Delta corner.

0: Check 29.
1: Go for it, yeah.
0: Yeah, we checked the Alpha Delta corner. We do pick up more of that odor in that area. Trying to make out because there's a hatch in the Alpha Delta corner.
1: I see, copy. We're going to be checking some cold storage in the area of the Alpha Delta corner.
0: Copy.

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0: We still have an odor of electrical fire inside of this structure. 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
0: 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You can discontinue the timer.
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Kilo Vista Engine 61. 6 Charlie, 6 Delta.

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0: Metro 951, can you show us clear from hospital delay?
1: Clinic 51, clear from hospital delay.
2: I think we're checking in and update on conditions. Still no signs of smoke or fire up here. There's a sense of electrical on the Alpha Delta corner. Seems to have dissipated. Would you like to stay on the roof?
3: That's negative. If you got those AC units shut down, you guys can go ahead and wrap it up.
2: 29.

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0: We tried to call that number and we're getting no answer at the front door. Do you have any other contact or any further from medical alarm?
1: 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Stand by, we'll do a call back to the alarm company and see if they have any further phone numbers available.

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San Miguel, engine 22, AMR 492, heart problems. 2564 Willow Glen Drive, cross Hillsdale Road. Respond 1 Charlie Echo.

0: Is there a TCU reported on the I-8 eastbound just prior to Elkhorn Boulevard?
1: Has it? And they have a towing route.
0: Gotta take it.

0: Go ahead.
1: Agent 61, we got two more phone numbers from the alarm company. However, unknown if they would answer at this time. Did a few more callbacks to the patient with no answer. We have nothing further.
0: We just made contact with unit number and the sitting there is no. I'm in the 61 before the other one.
1: Engine 61 made contact with the unit number. No emergency will be going available.

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1: You don't have any dispatch notice from the total command. You can just respond in.
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0: 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You're going to go up by our sports park and hang a left down the alleyway. It's going to be a better access to the back of the softball field.
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0: 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I think we can get the hose line straight on that.
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1: Yeah, I'm on. 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
0: Copy that. 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
1: Yeah, 303.
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Dash 46, engine 42, medic 47, Bergamo, pain, Charlie, response. The Hyde residence, 3660, Highway 94, responding, okay.

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Medical. 6 Charlie, 6 Delta. 1631 D Avenue. 1631 D Ave. Unit 3. Cross streets, East 16th Street, and East 17th Street. National City Engine 34. 6 Charlie, 6 Delta.

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1: 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National City Engine 34, Metron 6 Charlie, confirm response. 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

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In San Miguel for Engine 15, Medic 254, overdose intentional, 10236 Moore Park Street, Command 1 Charlie 1 Echo.

0: 26, we're on scene. We do have audible alarm. No smoke or fire visible at this point. Have we been in contact with the key holder at this point?
1: Engine 26, that's a negative. Would you like us to make a callback?
0: That's right. I'm going to try and make access to the school. If you could try and get a hold of the key holder to see if they're going to be responding or not.
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1: 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Maintenance can respond, however, he's 30 minutes out.
0: We'll have him on the line. Can you ask if he is familiar with the zone 389 that it's in?
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0: AMR say they don't have anyone available for the wheelchair pickup right now, but they're going to contact a wheelchair company to see if they can pick it up.
1: Okay, copy. Do they have the ETA for drone questions?
0: That's a negative. They got to do a call out for that.
1: Okay, copy. We'll stand by for now.

0: Central, Medic 257.
1: Medic 257, got?
0: Building is locked from the outside. Is there any good to call back to see if the patient is able to walk out? If not, we would need an engine attached to gain access.
1: Stand by, we'll make a call back.
0: I'm sending copies, thank you.

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1: Go ahead.
0: Medic 257, we called back the patient. She's going to meet you outside her door. 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

0: Oh, we are locked outside of the apartment building, and the access is from the leasing office. So you need to come outside all the way. Not just outside a door, unfortunately.
1: All copies. We've attached engine 210.
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0: AMR, stand by 1. Medic 257, it looks like the patient called back advising the front gates will be locked, but the gates near the jack-in-the-box will be open.
1: Gates are open. It's only the door to the building that is locked, and all other roads are locked off.
0: Central copy. AMR, go ahead.

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1: That's not obvious. Squad 6-1, Charlie.

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0: 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Go ahead back closer to the entrance. Numbers are all getting a little bit higher back here.
2: 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Cross Streets, 03rd Street, and McCain Boulevard. Coronado Battalion 253.
1: I think it was that first building on the left when we came in. We'll try to flip a U-turn.
0: Central Engine 1, I'm driving.
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And Lakeside 4, Lakeside BLS 1 with engine 2, medic 2, for a fall, 12207, this is Delcone Road, 2-man 1 Charlie 1 Echo, this will be a code 2 response.

0: Central, Medic 254, 1 Charlie.
1: Medic 254, Todd.
0: Are we able to recontact RP and confirm the apartment number?

0: Medic 251, Charlie.
1: 254.
0: Medic 254, confirmed Unit 1 from the alarm company. And just confirming, you guys are at 85-5 at Sweetwater Hills Condos.
2: Alright, yeah, we made contact with RP. Sounds like it's just an alarm. Order clear off this incident. Engine 32 is going to die.
0: Central copies made patient contact.

In San Miguel for truck 14 AMR seizures, Villa at Casa de Oro, 3860 Helix Street, Command 1 Charlie 1 Echo. Patient and RP will be near the park, the back of the parking lot, 1 Charlie 1 Echo.

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0: 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And one Charlie.
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1: We have a VRF at 10 available over at Fast 7 in addition to 539.
0: 1438, copy. Engine 11-1, Charlie.
2: Go ahead.
0: Looks like a BLS just became available. We'll advise shortly.
2: Copy, thank you.
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0: It was 205 minutes, yeah.
1: Mark Virginia, Charlie.

416. Yeah, you should be able to access this by using the west side gate on Helix Street, the one towards Bancroft. It's all the way around the back of the park. 416 copies.

0: Truck 14-1, Charlie.
1: Truck 14?
0: Truck 14, the patient and RP are paying closer to Unit 50. Have you made patient contact?
1: Yes, we have. The location is given near the park, was correct?
0: Central copies.

0: 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We'll take the VLS.
1: 416, truck 14, one Charlie.
2: 439 copies, thank you so much.
1: Go ahead, 416. ETA, please.
3: We're on scene. We had just parked in front of the truck before we told us about the location.
1: Copy that, 100%.
3: 416 copies.

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They're requesting use the east entrance. That's tribal police request. 6 Alpha 3 Info, Foxy Charlie 2 Delta.

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Unit RM24V. Cross Street, C Avenue, and D Avenue. National City Engine 34. 6 Charlie, 6 Delta.

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0: Hi, Orlando, Diego Circle.

I apologize. We were looking for a meeting number 231, responding from Hugh Mills. Are you able to shift over to Sapphire?

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0: Central VS4, I'm done.
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0: San Diego, Medic 231. Medic 231, San Diego. San Diego, Medic 231, we're canceled by Central. 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

in Oklahoma Squad 6. Medics to be determining for breathing problems. 250 East Lexington Avenue, the back parking lot of Lexington Senior Apartments, across the Prescott Avenue, respond 1 Charlie 1 Delta.

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0: Looks like CHP turned down Denny Way, so we're following him in that direction.
1: 19, Cup. Thanks.
0: It looks like UTL in this direction. I don't know if you guys want to check the other way.
1: Copy.

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1: Traffic for Medic 4?
0: Yeah, Agent 19. We're gonna check down Magnolia. South of Magnolia.
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0: 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Medic 4 has checked up Magnolia past Denny Way. Do you have anything further?
1: Stand by, I'll check with CHP. Engine 19, CHP has nothing further.
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0: 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We're going to go ahead and go UTL at this time.
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1: 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We're just not seeing it on top of command.
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Traffic Collision Bravo response. Westbound Interstate 8 near mile marker 2.2. There's a white van down the center divide. Response 10, Golf, 10 left out.

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1: And copy. Confirm you're at scene and do you have a report on him?
0: No, good. Turning around to Mount Springs. We did see an overturned van, center divide. Trying to gain access from the westbound gate.
1: And copy. Confirm if it's in Imperial County or San Diego County.
0: I will confirm once more.
1: And copy. And where would the potential landing zone be?
0: Potential LZ would be Yukon Bay Airport.
1: And copy.

travel down the center divide about half a mile, 8 westbound. It looks like it's going to be in San Diego territory. We're out checking on injuries. We'll update.

0: 10 Eagle copy, single vehicle down in Embankment within San Diego County, and confirm that we can cancel the response from Imperial County. We're inquiring.
1: 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Trying to access patient before we use them.
0: A copy, and cancel the AMR medic from Imperial.
1: That's room, you can cancel them. We have our medic unit on scene here.
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Anna Mesa, engine 210-205 for medical alert alarm 3957 Apollo Street. Cause at Hoffman Avenue, respond on Charlie Lane Delta. Breaking off, find squad 17 minutes to be determined for a fall, 1918. Ruben Harris, respond to Charlie Delta, 71st 74, you'll know.

2-8-4-4-5, fall in tree lane with Mountain Charlie. 2-8-4-4-5, fall in tree lane with Mountain Charlie. Medical 1918 Verbena Trail, respond to Charlie. 44 Medical 1918 Verbena Trail, respond to Charlie.

0: Latino 1 Charlie.
1: Sergeant 492, we're on scene. 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
0: Affirmative, they advise the sanctuary and there'd be someone outside to direct.
1: Copy, because we're talking to staff right now, they don't know where the patient's at.
0: Copy, we'll attempt a callback.

0: Yeah, would you mind adding us to that call at Skyline Church with AMR Medic 492?
1: Stand by. It's going to be a different location. AMR 492 and Charlie.
2: Karen?
1: 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We got an updated address.
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1: Medic 44, squad 17 2 Charlie. You can reduce and continue and just stay outside. We'll let you know if you're needed.
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0: Is there a medic unit attached to this incident?
1: And you know, she stated no injuries.
0: Can you start a medic unit?
1: Sure.

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1: Sandy, you're Medic 45. This thing canceled on scene. We're returning quarters.
2: And then you ran to City, so this is Medic 38 from Medic Wave 5722 State Water Road. I'll circle road. It's on Charlie and Delta.

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1: Awesome. San Diego, Med 44 has been canceled on scene. We're returning.
0: 935.

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1: responding.
0: 417 responding.
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Engine 12 requesting RA-124, unconscious alpha response. 25721 Jefferson Dean Road, cross of Jefferson Dean Drive, response at Charlie 10 Delta. Engine 12 requesting RA-124, unconscious alpha response. 25721 Jefferson Dean Road, cross of Jefferson Dean Drive, response at Charlie 10 Delta.

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0: It shows in the notes that it shows the ALS response. Is this the ALS response or what's
1: this? You can disregard that note. That's typically for AMR. It's a lip assist at this time.
0: Copy that.

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1: San Diego. RA 144 responding from quarters, 20 minute ETA.
2: Okay. Okay, 3309 Bravo. Thank you.
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2: 144 RA-144.
0: It's a 38 medic, 38, in the facility, a Delta response. 480 Ultra Road, across the Cuba Ranch Road, and GTA responding off downtown.
2: 144 RA-144.
0: It's a 38 medic, 38, in the facility, a Delta response. 480 Ultra Road, across the Cuba Ranch Road, and GTA responding off downtown.
3: All right, 144, and echo copies.

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0: 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Vegetation Fire. 6 Kilo, 6 Lima, Alpha Gol 3. 990 Bay Boulevard. 990 Bay Boulevard. Chula Vista Engine 55, Chula Vista Engine 62, and Chula Vista Squad 61. 6 Kilo, 6 Lima, Alpha Gol 3.
1: Midnight Engine 1, Matthew for Domino P. 8929 Fair Lane, cross of Winter Gardens Boulevard, response 1 Charlie 1 Delta.

That's Roger 1-1 Charlie. I'm requesting a Sunset VLS code 2 in addition to Medic 2.

0: Metro, just 62, 6 kilo.
1: Enter 62, 44, heading 44, testing Charlie response. 288.7, old Charlie 80, Pasco Valley Road, Pasco Space 42. Enter 44, heading 44, testing Charlie response. 288.7, Old Highway 80, South of Pine Valley Road, west of Space 42. Response is
0: off. Engine 62, that means approximately 20-30 vegetation fire and light fuel slow rate of spread. Engine 62 will establish bay IC and will be attacking the fire.
1: Engine 62, Metro copies at scene of a 20-30 veg fire. Light fuel, slow rate of spread. Engine 62 establishing the IC and packing fire.
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0: 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Just come up here. We'll start the hose wave from here.
1: And I'll come on Virgin 6 ringing alarm 368 South Travel Lodge right across the West Main Street for some angles. Break in San Miguel, French and 8 Medic 4, Medical Lead 1541 North Magnolia Avenue, Paso Bradley Avenue, at Rose and Fries, Respond and Charlie, 1 Echo.
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0: 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Medical. 6 Charlie, 6 Delta. 817 Edith Street. Park Villa F817. Unit 2202. Cross Streets, North Highland Avenue, and Sotura Lane. National City Squad 33. 6 Charlie, 6 Delta.
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2: I see from 55 Captain, okay.
1: Engine 69 Captain from Engine 59, fire coming along. Deflection.
2: Be advised, so you said you're pulling down on fire. Request 50 GME. What'd you get?
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4: San Diego, RA-144 at scene, switching attack.
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0: Go from there, yeah, I see.
1: Okay, see for Metro. SAG any has been requested. They currently do not have an ETA. They'll call back when they have one.
0: See, copy. Thank you.

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1: 19-19.
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1: Stand by.
2: National City Interpol. Medical. 6 Charlie, 6 Delta. 705 South Harbison Avenue. Up streets, East 07th Street, and East 08th Street. National City Engine 34. 6 Charlie, 6 Delta.
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0: 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Water shut off. Copy that, last and rise on the loop system.
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0: 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Looks like it's going to be in Building 2, right where you guys are currently at.
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5: 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Cross the Sweetwater Road, spawn 1 Charlie, 1 Delta.

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0: 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Additionally, SEG is advising they do have a 30-minute ETA.
1: Yeah, SEG copies. And you can inform them it is superficial damage, but they should still look at it.
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1: Alpine engine 17, medics to be determined for Falls, 2090 South Grade Road, crosses Calle de Compadres, respond 2 Charlie 2 Delta.
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0: The water leak was caused by a broken line to the fire protection system. Water's been secured. Ready's been on, been put on fire watch. Engine 59 is going to go available.
1: Engine 59 copies. Water leak was caused by a broken line to the fire protection system. The system has been secured and the tape has been placed in the fire watch system. 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

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East 20th Street and B Avenue. 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
0: Metro, that's negative. We're across town at station 31, truck 34 is closer.
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East 20th Street and D Avenue. National City Truck 34. 6 Charlie, 6 Delta.

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Southcrest Community Park. Unit Field. Cross Streets, Edith Street, and Birch Street. 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

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Missionville Apartments, 9525 Mission Cordon. You're going to respond on one Foxtrot, one Golf. RP says he sees smoke coming from a molt tail.

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0: 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We're on Sienna, this rush fire.
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1: Go for PLS 4.
0: So if you guys are going to be in the very back thing, building number 17, going to make a right turn when you get in there. Hold on.
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0: 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Major truck falls from Battalion 3314 Alpha, residential structure fire assist to Central. 1180 Alpine Heights, road response to bus for Tugel.
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1: T-Fox, sir, T-Fox. In San Chief Club for Teddy Dale, for back pain, Town Center Apartments, 10233 Mission Works Road, Unit D 113, across the Conwin Avenue, Swan Charlie 1 Delta. It's going to be for 37-year-old female.

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1: Unit 17.
0: Central, units responding. Unit 17 is on scene of reported location. We have a two-story Victorian house with light smoke coming from the upstairs bedroom. Unit 17 will be setting up for a fire attack and not on a supply.
2: Note 2, we're going to ride up with you.
1: Central, copy 7. Engine 17 is on scene, two-story light smoke from the upstairs bedroom. Engine 17's fire attack not on a water supply.
0: Additional occupants appear to be out of the structure. Will be Alpine IC. SDSO is on scene.
1: Center copies, Alpine IC.
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4: 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Water coming.

0: Go ahead. And I'm seeing a couple of your size up. You got smoke coming from an upstairs bedroom. You're making entry in Alpha Psi for fire control and primary search. You've got squad 17 as your two out. If this is correct, can you confirm and give me a cam?
1: Hey, Furman, assuming, and you'll be assuming ISP.
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4: 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We got knockdown on the fire. 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We're taking place closing out the time.
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1: I see Battalion 3 on scene.
2: 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You have authority that I see to alter, suspend anything you see that's unsafe.
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2: We have nothing on the fire and a primary all clear. 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Anything happen?
1: I copy. 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
3: Tiger copies.
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1: Hi. 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
5: 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Okay, from.
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3: 20 minute timer.
1: Hey, copy. Continue the timer. We're remaining in the offensive strategy.
3: Copy.
0: I appreciate it.

0: be firm from safety. I did a 360. The only smoke production is on the Alpha Delta gable corner. But then that 360 is unremarkable. We've heard of a three-story sport level defending, and no propane is shut off.
1: I copy all split level defending house, three stories total, with some smoke production on the cable on the Alpha Delta side.
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4: 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You have assignment for IC.
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0: a spicy interior.
1: Go ahead, Joe.
0: We're working on getting another fan at the front door, get more positive pressure up here. It's cleared out pretty good. We're overhauling the bed. Doesn't look like any extension into the ceilings.
1: I copy. You're clearing it out. Doesn't look like any extension up into the attic. I'm not seeing any more smoke production from the gable on the Alpha Delta side. Yeah, but you just keep checking that attic in case.
2: Fire attack. We have the second fan in position now.
1: Interior, I see.
3: Go ahead.
1: Hey, I just want to remind you, I have engine 3 on deck, ready to come and help. Let me know if you need the resources.
3: Okay.

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1: Alpha and
0: AJ. Hey, just an update. The patient was a minor extremity injury and they AMA'd.
1: Central copies.
2: This is for the next emergency medical response. 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
1: Confirm you 63.
0: Was that 63?
1: Confirm.
0: Hey, I'm going to have you do salvage on the bottom floor. Safety denies me. There's some water dripping down on the bottom floor, so get salvage covers and protect what you can.
1: Hey, do copy. 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
1: Hi, the interior.
0: Hi, Joe.

0: assistant at Firefighter's House, falls out bottles, have 25's crew, checking for expansion right now. Made 2 openings, no fire extensions far. We're looking pretty good, so if you want to think about cutting some units loose, we should be able to handle with 25's, and the CRL is committed this time.
1: I copy that you got your bottles, but you can recycle with the crews you got. I have engine 3 and engine 18 on deck, so I'll kick them loose. We'll keep the other units here for now and then working on a demo plan.
0: Copy, that sounds like a great plan.
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2: Go ahead.
1: There's no tension in this room. We're good to go.
2: I copy. No expansion in the room. Interior, I see.
1: Yes.
2: Some of the fire is under control. Can you also confirm that a secondary is complete?
1: We're working on that right now.
2: Copy.

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3: 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Chula Vista Engine 57, Chula Vista Squad 62, Metro 18, cancel response, call to level 3. Chula Vista Medic 57, Metro confirm response, Medic 57, confirm response.
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0: 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Structure fire. 6 Golf. 6 Hotel. 711 Dennis Avenue. 711 Dennis Ave. Unit IFO. Streets. 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Chula Vista Battalion 51, Chula Vista Battalion 52, Chula Vista Engines, 51, 52, 59, and 52, Chula Vista Medic 52, Chula Vista Truck 51, and UFA 53. 6 Golf, Hotel.
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1: An alcohol squad 6, medic 440, medical aid 501, Farragut Court. 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
0: 52, which is not seen in the single story house. Got nothing showing. We'll be out investigating, establishing genocide scene.
1: Engine 52, Metro copies. I've seen a small single story house. Nothing showing, investigating, establishing genocide scene.
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0: I copy that. All units, continue to stage. It might be a barbecue that got a little out of control. We're going to investigate.
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0: 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This one, 1 Charlie 1 Delta.
1: All units on the outside end. Let's meet on the Alpha side. We'll take a tactical pause for a quick after action and start getting most of the units out of here.

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Medical. 6 Charlie, 6 Delta. 17104th Avenue. 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Chula Vista Medic 52, Chula Vista Squad 61, and National City Engine 34. 6 Charlie, 6 Delta.

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0: San Jose Sequel Metro, this is Beijing Air, 10 minutes into your incident.
1: I copy that. You can discontinue the timer. We'll be terminating Dennis IC. Ruby on scene here, just investigating.
0: Dennis IC Metro copy, discontinue the timer. Terminating IC, we'll be remaining at scene investigating. In the nature of San Diego Engine 10, AMR 412, eval for law enforcement, 5307 Lake Murray Boulevard. Respond with Charlie. Go.

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Cross the downside of Parkway with Montreal, Delta.

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0: 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That was an illegal burn in the back. Fire's been extinguished. Engine 52 is going available.
1: 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This is an illegal burn in the backyard. 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

0: 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Cross Streets, Ann Avenue, and Palm Avenue. National City Squad 33. 6 Charlie, 6 Delta.
1: Six, five.

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This is Jersey 81, Medical 11, Fall Alpha Response, 10113 West Lilac Road, Paso Paseo de Flora, Response, and Charlie Zindel.

0: 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Archie Diamond, prison 480 Ultra Road. 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
1: 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Cross the Santana Ranch, respond 1 Charlie 1 Delta.

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2: 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Cross Street, East 32nd Street. 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
2: 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Essex Monorath 708. 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

0: 8 to Metro Engine 12 for a traffic incident. Jackson Drive, Penn Lake, Murray Boulevard. Across the Blue Lake Drive, respond 7 Hotel, 7 yeah.
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1: 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Medic 418, Metro confirm response on 6 Charlie, Medic 418.
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0: 9-4-3-9, first person at Parkway's Plaza, 415 Fletcher Parkway. It's going to be the Regal Theaters, crossing North Johnson Avenue, on Charlie One Echo. It's going to be for a 55-year-old female.
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2: Confirm, engine turn to hail, medic 63, that we're still about probably 2.5 minutes out. We're just clearing that last firing also.
1: And San Diego copies, break, medic 63, San Diego.
3: 63, you can cancel. Engine 63.
2: Oh, that engine 63 canceled.
1: San Diego copies, direct 1342.
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0: 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Cross the state route 94, small one, Charlie, 1 Delta.
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0: Again, we do have one
1: call. How are you?
0: 46 and 47.
1: We have to let that respond.
0: On the temporary reservation, 366-11.
1: Okay.
0: I mean, 94.
1: Okay. Well, let's try to help.
0: Again, we do have one call. How are
1: you? Rush 46 and 47.
0: Cardiac arrest echo response. On the Temple Reservation, 366-11.
1: Okay.
0: Highway 94, cross of Church Road,
1: well, let's try to
0: at the Shoals residence.
1: Do you have anything else to help?

0: 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We're still on Charlie One Echo. Can we find an 81-year-old female?
1: We have first 46 responded.
0: First 46, 1351. 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

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Going to be at 1536 Hidden Mesa Road. Respond 1 Charlie 1 Echo for a 38-year-old female.

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2: Responding FPSA, possible smell of smoke in the dryer, 2255 Borrego Springs Road, correction, 2255 the Giorgio Road, Borrego Springs Resort. It's going to be the springs at Borrego.
1: Okay, 2255 the Giorgio Road, confirming. Would you like to upgrade to a structure or
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0: San Diego, Brush 46.
1: San Diego.
0: What units do we have in route?
1: Brush 46. Units responding would be Engine 42, Medic 47, additionally SO en route.
0: Yeah, Brush 46 copies. We have obvious signs, 1144. Cancel the engine, keep the medics in route.
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0: 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Overdose Delta response.
1: Did he have that or like?
0: In the CVS parking lot, 1748 Main Street, cross over Ramona Street. Response, and I go line stop.
1: Okay.
0: Navy Medic 80. 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
1: Did he have that or like?
0: In the CVS parking lot, 1748 Main Street, cross over Ramona Street. 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

0: 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Just confirming notes, you go hit Mesa for the alley. We're back there.
1: Copy, we just turned on hit Mesa, so we'll get there in a second.
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2: National City, Truckee 4, go. 6 Charlie, 6 Delta, 840 J Avenue. Cross Streets, East 18th Street, and East 20th Street. National City Truck 34, 6 Charlie, 6 Delta.
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0: 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Medical. 6 Charlie, 6 Delta. 1809 Bob Pressure Way. 1809 Bob Pressure Way. Cross Streets, Pebble Street, and State Route 125 southbound. 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

0: 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Medical. 6 Charlie, 6 Delta. 0 3rd Avenue and F Street. Kilo 5 Engine 51. 6 Charlie, 6 Delta.
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in Lake Cypher, injured one medic, two unknown problem, slumped over the wheelchair. Sheriff also en route to the McDonald's at 9614 Winter Gardens Boulevard. You're going to respond with Charlie 1 Delta.

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0: Metro 2, this is MAC 39, responding away from apparatus.
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3: 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Cross Streets, Elder Avenue, and Ebony Avenue. 2 La Vista Medic 39, and Imperial Beach Engine 39. 6 Charlie, 6 Delta.
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3: 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Medical. 6 Charlie, 6 Delta. Interstate 5 southbound. SB 5 at Palomar ST. Cross Streets, Palomar Street, and Interstate 5 SB on ramp. 2 La Vista Engine 51, and 2 La Vista Medic 55. 6 Charlie, 6 Delta.
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0: 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My cat's not living.
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4: 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It's going to be the southbound I-5 Palomar exit. 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
2: 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Chula Vista Engine 62, and Chula Vista Medic 53. 6 Charlie, 6 Delta.
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San Miguel, truck 14, AMR 254, stage for law enforcement. 9003 Lemon Street, cross the Pancross Drive, respond 1 Charlie, 1 Delta.

0: And the Mesa, Ranger 13, Mesa 55, for fall 5150, burn away, cross the Hayes Street, respond Charlie 1 Delta. Can be for a 69-year-old female.
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1: 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Engine 24 requesting right 2 for a sick person Bravo responding. 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The Heaser Road crosses Fort Canyon Road. 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
2: 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Unit 507. Cross Streets, Euclid Avenue, and South Harbison Avenue. National City Engine 31. 6 Charlie, 6 Delta.

0: 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East La Mesa Apartments, Crescent Maya Court. Respond 1 Charlie 1 Delta.
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1: No, I just confirmed that there is no service running to our scene.
0: It's going to be County Medic 26, looks like they're on scene.
1: 26, confirming that, copy.
2: April, I'm going to call that fire the engine.
1: Okay, copy that. We sent down security to guide you guys up to the second story, Skybridge.
2: April, we need to contact our way.
1: So we're just going to be at the lower end of Skybridge, right at the top of the escalators.
2: Copy it, you're
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1: San Diego, we're in the area. We're attempting to locate. Did you have any description of a person or vehicle?
0: Engine 24 San Diego is a negative. Call came over from SO. Only is a white female on foot on the side of the road. No clothing description. Nothing further.
1: I copy. We're in the area attempting to locate.

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1: Central Squad 4, there is someone in a residence, door was unlocked. Have you heard anything? Or, can we get a staff member last in this session?

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0: 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West Montes San Miguel Ranch. 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
1: 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Respond 1 Charlie 1 Delta for 73 year old female.
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0: 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Engine 22, Mach 1, Charlie.
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0: 1930s for medical hit still came in County Park 292574 before 1 Charlie 1 Delta. 1936 for medical assist, Steel Canyon, County Park, 2925 Steel Canyon Road, respond 1 Charlie 1 Delta. 1 Charlie 1 Delta.
1: On Delta.
2: That's Lincoln Engineer. The patient's requesting her purse, which should be by her walker, as well as her phone charger, which should be in the same area. Leg 63, engine 18, 1 Charlie.

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0: 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We'll bring our picture.

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You're going to respond on one Charlie, one Echo.

0: 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We are close to that call near Steel Canyon Road. Would you like us to assist with that?
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0: 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We are close to that call near Steel Canyon Road. Would you like us to assist with that?
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0: 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Medical. 6 Charlie, 6 Delta. 111 North 02nd Avenue. Kola Campground. Unit 3424. Cross Streets, Shirley Street, and Bayview Way. 2 La Vista Medic 51, 2 La Vista Squad 61, and National City Engine 31. 6 Charlie, 6 Delta.
1: And I'm going to West Coast Medic 46 for Trustine, 946 South, Kansas Street, Unit 30. 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
2: 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Traffic accident. 6 Echo. 6 Foxtrot. 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Two losses in Medic 55. 6 Echo. 6 Foxtrot.
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1: The engine agency that's seen Montecito Road in Ramona get flagged down by some bystanders. Cat stuck in a vehicle. These trips committed.
2: 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Engine 30 will be on available via MDS. I'm sorry, engine 39 will be in route. UCSC for personnel. Engine 30 will be available via MDS.
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1: 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Do you have traffic for Medic 55?
2: Yeah, Medic 55. Can you have your medic call the Battalion 51 cell phone? We've got two people trying to perform MedCom on this incident.
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3: 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You got walk-on?
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1: Battalion 55, I apologize. 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
2: 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We have two individuals attempting to perform MedCom on this incident. We need to get it sorted out.

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1: 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Thank you.

0: 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Just following 1 Charlie 1 Delta.
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1: Confirming that our MedCom gave report to UTSC. We've had their audio on, but we haven't heard anything.
0: That's negative. I believe MedCom was on with Mercy. Stand by one. MedCom was on with Sharp Memorial.
2: Squad 16, Capital.
1: 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Sharp Memorial for the IC. 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
0: That's perfect. Sharp Memorial. 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

0: 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San Diego, 6945, we need contact with the Oregon area. We need to see the and X-ray of either our high 37
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0: 1000 Trail, Oak Sanita, 11053579, process into Sierra. In speed, speed level 16, response to Oak Sanita. 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
1: 19-2.
0: Okay, I didn't see RFP. Confirmed that this is going to be the building next door, 9841, the community center. We opened it up with our NOx keys, and we have an odor of natural gas. We're going to be investigating, and if you could advise Parks and Recreation.
1: 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Sorry.

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1: Hey, so I'm working a lot of the short run. You can get the time in about 5-10 more minutes.
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